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And if your man gives you trouble just to move out on the double, and you don't let it trouble your brain, cause away goes trouble down the drain. 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
1: 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And the jam is pumping, look ahead, the crowd is jumping. 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
2: Yard man. I like that broomstick you carry.